0: Hallelujah, 940 AM, WILD. Another day closer to the return of opportunities for you to win $1,000 with our $1,000 blessing. But how about what we got going on this evening? A lot of good music, including this one from Doug Williams.
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I'm Victor Sosa. 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
1: When you're talking about $1,000, there are a lot of different things you could do with it, especially over the course of the summer. 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
1: We got Lamar Campbell in Spirit of Praise. Also got Hezekiah Walker and Ricky Dillon and Ron Carter for you on your inspiration station. I'm Victor Sosa. 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
2: 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I'm going on road trips. 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

0: 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Hey, it's Victor Sosa here. You can get your praise on with Sherry Mackey first thing in the morning. It's the perfect compliment to your cup of coffee each weekday at 6 a.m. here on Hallelujah 940. 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
1: All right, so what we got here is some Jay Moss as well as Lisa Noel Smith and the Brown Singers. Appreciate you stopping by. I'm Victor Sosa. 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In fact, new policy just went into effect. They're expanding the list of things that can permanently disqualify someone from being a driver.
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1: I'm Victor Sosa. 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

0: 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Hey, it's Victor Sosa here. Send us a shout out. 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
3: Lord, you are good, and your mercy endures forever. 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

Hallelujah, 940 WYLD. Hezekiah Walker, just like the song says, I'm sold out for Jesus. Hey, your brother Ed Long is back with you once again, and welcome to The Sanctuary. Thanks for being here. I do appreciate it. All right, so today's Thursday. Thank God for another day. I got birthday shouts coming up in a little bit. Plus, it's Thursday, so let's do Throwback Thursday. So what I'll do is I'll pick a few facts to share.

Hallelujah, 940 AM, WYLD. Your brother Ed Long is here. You know what? With all the craziness going on in the world, let's join in as prayer partners and prayer warriors on Facebook. 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
1: 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First, we'll do Fred Hammond with the Spirit of the Lord.
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0: GPS satellite was launched in February of 1989. Also, the first high-def television broadcast took place in Japan in June of 1989. So we're flashing back. We call it Throwback Thursday. Today we're doing 1989. Your brother Ed Long is here with you. Thank you for joining me.
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1: That is no doubt a staple in gospel music. Smokey Norfolk's I Need You Now. All right, my name is Ed Long. You and I are in the sanctuary. I got to talk about this iHeartRadio app. We'll do it momentarily right now.

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Ed Lawton is here. You know what? 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

forever. Thank you, Jesus. No one can love me like you do, Jesus.

Music of power and praise. Hallelujah, 940 WYLD. Spreading a little love for you this morning. Ed Long is with you. How you doing? So we're going to find out in a minute how much gas was in 1989. How much for a new car in 1989? And how about a new home? We'll find out in a little bit as we flashback for Throwback Thursday. But first...

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Hallelujah, 940 WYLD. Mary Mary in the morning. Ed Long here with you in the morning, playing your favorite gospel music back to back. Come on, let's do Diedrich Haddon and the Voices of Unity featuring Jarwin Hobbs.

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1: Ed Long is my name. We're flashing back to the year 1989 for Throwback Thursday. I got one more fact for you. We'll do it after Fred Hammond, Love Never Fails.

0: music of power and praise. Hallelujah 940 WYLD. That's my dude, Fred Hammond, right there. Love never fails. Still to come, Ricky Dillard, also God's Property. Also, we'll throw Canton Jones in there. Let him step to the mic as well. All right, Ed Long is with you. You and I in the sanctuary. So we've been doing facts from 1989. We call this Throwback Thursday. A very important fact from 1989. Actually, July 14th, 1989, about 5-something in the morning. My oldest daughter, Natalia, was born. 1989. How about that? That's a fact for you.
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Hey, Ed Long is here. Make sure you get your praise on with Sherry Mackey. First thing in the morning, it's the perfect compliment to your cup of coffee each weekday at 6 a.m. here on Hallelujah 940, Music of Power and Praise. We've been

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1: Good morning. My name is Ed Long. I'm playing Dr. Nia Allen. This is Lord, I Love You.

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1: Nia Allen, Lord, I love you. It's me, Ed Long, here with you, playing your favorite songs and enjoying it right along with you. All right, Edwin Hawkins coming up. We'll do Lasha Knox and also Yolanda Adams, Norman Hutchins, and more of your favorites. All right, so I know you know this, but we are to encourage each other, just like the word says, encourage one another and build each other up. Who are you going to encourage today? Just think about that, okay? Just a little thought. A little thought from your brother Ed Long.
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Music of power and praise. Hallelujah, 940 WYLD. David Daughtry reminding you that God is great. Yep. Hey, thanks for hanging out with me. My name is Ed Long, and welcome to the show. And you know what? I'm the newest member of the family, and because some folks are like, who are you? I'm the new kid on the block, so to speak. Not so kid, though. But anyway, I'm playing your favorites back-to-back like this one is, and Take a Trip to Chicago. Reverend Clay Evans.

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Hello, my praise partner. It's your brother Ed Long, 7th Ward. Thanks for tuning in for the blessings here on YLD AM 940. 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
1: 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Yep, Anthony Brown and Group Therapy. 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
1: Anthony Brown, Group Therapy, Always Be Good. All right, what we got for you on the way? We'll do J.J. Hairston, J.J. Hairston, Youthful Praise after this. We'll do the Canton Spirituals, Fix It Jesus. Tanya Nolan's coming up. All your favorites. We'll do that before I get out of here, all right? Well, listen, I got to go, but I'm going to leave you with this. We call this right here, Think on These Things. You should think very highly of yourself, not out of ego, but because of growth. You know what it took for you to become you. The battles nobody saw, the sacrifices nobody applauded. Growth deserves recognition. Respect your resilience, honor your journey, know your value. Think on that. All right, open your Bible. Open it prayerfully, read it carefully, and receive it joyfully. Take care. Thanks for being here with me in the sanctuary. My name is Ed Long. We'll chat again soon. God bless.
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640 WYLD. The Bishop Marvin Wine is being featured with Andre Crouch. Let the church say amen. And that's why we're kicking off a thankful Thursday. Yay, a Men's Day edition of the party. Your early morning praise party. With me, your girl, Sherry Mackey of the station, giving you a chance to win $1,000. The winning starts Monday here on your early morning praise party. Right now, enjoy Darwin Hobbs every day. 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

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Hey, it's your girl, Sherry Mackey of your early morning praise party. I invite you to get your praise on with me first thing in the morning. It's the perfect compliment to your cup of coffee each weekday at 6 a.m. here on Hallelujah 940, Music of Power and Praise. The choir.

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1: Praising and unthankful Thursday, a men's day of the party. 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And today we want to honor the life of Chicago entrepreneur and business trailblazer, George E. Johnson, the founder of Johnson Products. Y'all remember Soul Train and everything's brought to you by Johnson & Johnson and all that and Johnson Products. 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Creating iconic black hair products like Ultra Sheen and Afro Sheen. His company made history as the first black-owned business listed on the American Stock Exchange. Beyond hair care, Johnson founded Independence Bank and was the original sponsor of Soul Train, helping bring the groundbreaking music show to television. Friends and black leaders are remembering him as a visionary who opened doors for generations of black entrepreneurs. And of course, we're certainly celebrating and honoring his life. Hey, stick and stay. The Pope got some privileges, and I'll tell you how. It's your early morning praise party with me, your girl, Sherry Mackey, and you are amazing hallelujah listeners.
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The roles of gospel, Dr. Dorinda Clark Cole, taking it back. A few minutes past the 7 o'clock hour on a thankful Thursday. Yay! It's the weekend eve. Hallelujah. We got your birthday and anniversary shouts coming up. And in about 8 minutes, we've got your morning prayer on your early morning praise party with me, your girl, Sh-

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Lord, I trust you and believe.

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1: Good morning, good morning, good morning. I am Sherry Mackey, and it's time for us to go to God in prayer. And as always, I invite you to join along with me in prayer. You know, sometimes we just don't know what to do. But here's what I do know, is that we can trust in God. Heavenly Father, today we come before you with hearts that are honest and surrendered. Lord, there are moments in life when we reach the end of our own understanding, moments when the questions are greater than the answer, when the road ahead is unclear, and when we simply don't know what to do. But Father, today we bring you our uncertainty and we make this declaration. I don't know what to do, but I do trust in you. Lord, there are situations we can't fix, problems we can't solve, and decisions we don't know how to make. We have searched for answers. We've tried to figure things out, and we've carried burdens that were never meant for us to carry alone. But today, we surrender the need to have it all figured out, and we place our trust in the one who already knows the way. Father, we may not have the answers, but you are the answer. You are wisdom when we're confused. You are direction when we're lost. You are peace when our minds are overwhelmed. You are strength when we feel weak. You are our provider when resources are limited. You are our healer when we're hurting. You are our way maker when we cannot see a way. Lord, remind us that you're not surprised by what surprises us. The situation that has shaken us has not shaken you. The door that closed did not close without your knowledge. The challenges we face today were already known by the God who holds tomorrow. Father, help us to trust you even when we cannot trace you. Help us to believe that your plans are greater than our understanding and your ways are higher than our ways. When fear tells us to panic, remind us to pray, God. When doubt tells us to give up, remind us that you are faithful. When we feel lost, remind us that you're still leading us. Lord, give us the courage to take the next step, even when we can't see the entire journey. Give us patience while you work. Give us discernment to recognize your voice. Give us faith to follow you one day, one step at a time. And today we declare, we may not know what tomorrow holds, but we know who holds tomorrow. We declare that we may not see the entire plan, but we trust the planner. We may not have every answer, but we know who does have the answers. We will not be consumed by confusion because God is our clarity. We will not be overcome by fear because God is our peace. We will not be defeated by uncertainty because God is our confidence. Father, we place every unanswered question, every difficult decision, every unknown circumstance, and every heavy burden into your hands. Lead us, guide us, and remind us that we are never walking alone. Thank you for being the answer when we don't have answers. Thank you for being faithful when we can't see the outcome. Thank you for being God in every season of our lives. We trust you. We believe you. We surrender to you in the mighty, wonderful, matchless name of Jesus. Amen, amen, and amen.
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0: To everyone celebrating on this 9th day of July. A very special happy birthday to my handsome Uncle Joe. Joe Green, happy birthday from your children, your grands, and the entire Green family. We love you, Uncle Joe, you old handsome devil. My beautiful cousin, the diva, Jackie Fryson Owens, from your husband, Greg Luxy, from Nakia, Danielle, Kevin, and your grands. We love you so much. My bonus daughter, Brandy Lynn McKinney, from Kimmy and Kai. Happy birthday, baby girl. Daryl DJ Jackson, happy birthday from your creative services family. Jessica Aaron, Deborah Rainey, Takara Braddock, Michelle Shelton, Timothy Brown, Shawnika Pruitt, Corey Davis, Annie Curry, David Gross, Virginia Bass. 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
2: Good morning. I would like to wish a happy, happy wedding anniversary to Larry and Patricia Perry.
3: 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Happy, happy birthday to Jalen McClain and Ashes Dobson. All the happy, happy, blessed birthday. It's your birthday.
4: Hi, my name is Penny Fisher. 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
5: Hi, I would like to wish my beautiful, bless sister-in-law Dulcine Smith the happiest, happiest birthday ever. 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I love you, Dulcine.
0: Of course, you guys are celebrities. You're joined by actor Jimmy Schmitz, who's 71, from NYPD Blue, The West Wing, the show my daughter Courtney worked on, Bluff City Law. One of my favorite actors, Tom Hanks, is 70, The Green Mile, Saving Private Ryan, Castaway, Wilson, Apollo 13. You know, he's the voice of Woody in the Toy Story franchise. And, of course, my favorite, Forrest Gump. Actress Courtney Love is 62. Happy birthday, everybody. It is your early morning praise party. I am Sherry Mackey. Good morning.
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0: Hallelujah 940 AM WYLD. It's your early morning praise party. I am Sherry Mackey, and it's about that time to celebrate and get happy. We get happy when you call 844-885-9425. That's 844-885-9425, and you share about the goodness of the Lord in your life. You share your testimony because somebody will be blessed based off of what you share that God has already done in your life. That's 844-885-9425. What are you happy about?
1: Hey, Miss Cher, how you doing today, baby?
0: I'm blessed. Thanks for asking.
1: All right, this is Pat. Baby, I listen to you every morning. My radio station never go off in my kitchen. I'll be giving up to the Lord. And I thank you. I love you. You are the best.
0: I love you right back. Oh, you're going to make me cry this morning.

0: That's right. That's right.
1: I love you, sweetie. Take care.
0: I love you, and thank you for sharing your testimony with me. Wow, she done preached and encouraged me and everything else. Y'all, come on, let's celebrate with her. Come on, Jesus. Your testimony as well. 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That's 844-885-9425. It's your early morning praise party. I am Sherry Mackey. Good morning.
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0: music of power and praise. Hallelujah 940 WYLD. It's your early morning praise party. I am Sherry Mackey. It is time to let you know what's going on in the world of entertainment. Hall of Famer Patrick Ewan has agreed to become an assistant coach for the Washington Wizards under the coach Brian Keefe. Yeah, after spending the last two seasons serving as basketball ambassador for the New York Knicks, Ewan is officially returning to the NBA sidelines in D.C. The Wizards are bringing in the legendary center to help mentor their young developing core. Also making news, free agent guard Marcus Smart has agreed to a two-year, $13 million contract with the Houston Rockets, which includes a player option for the second season. The agreement came after Smart declined his $5.4 million player option to return to the Los Angeles Lakers. The 2022 Defensive Player of the Year leaves the Lakers to reunite with Udoka in Houston. Well, Coach Prime Deion Sanders says he's healthy again after struggling with bladder cancer last season. The Colorado Buffaloes head coach spoke with reporters during a Big 12 media day in Texas. He said he tried to hide his condition last year, wearing shorts and a hoodie under his clothes to disguise how much weight he had lost. He also spent significant amounts of time away from the team in the spring and summer, and he feels that's part of the reason the Buffaloes finished with a 3-9 record last season. Sanders said he's been involved in every decision this offseason and is predicting a much better record for the Buffs this fall. There you have it. That's what's making entertainment news on the party. It's your early morning praise party. I am Sherry Mackey. Good morning.
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1: Donald Lawrence and company back to Eden. Live on top of the world. I'm doing the hand signals in my studio. Hey, you're inside the party. Your early morning praise party with me, your girl, Sherry Mackey Stickens Day. We got a reflection of today in African-American history. We call it Black Facts. But in about 8 minutes, fellas, we're testing your biblical knowledge with a Bible challenge question of the day.
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0: the 940 WYLD music of power and praise. Nobody does it like your early morning praise party. I am Sherry Mackey. It's a thankful Thursday, a men's day on the party. Well, fellas, it's time for us to test your biblical knowledge with the Bible Challenge question of the day. All right, fellas, it's for the men only. From the category Horns of the Altar. From the category Horns of the Altar. What rebellious son of David sought refuge from Solomon by holding on to the horns of the altar? What rebellious son of David sought refuge from Solomon by holding on to the horns of the altar? That's your Bible Challenge question of the day. We're going to compare answers coming up on the party. It's your early morning praise party. I am Sherry Mackey. Good morning.
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1: It's your early morning praise party. I am Sherry Mackey. It's time to give you the answer for the Bible challenge question of the day. This is open for our men only. All right, fellas. From the category Horns of the Altar, I asked the question, what rebellious son of David sought refuge from Solomon by holding on to the horns of the altar? What rebellious son of David sought refuge from Solomon by holding on to the horns of the altar? If you said it was Adonijah, survey says in the Bible confirms, ding, ding, ding, ding, ding, ding, ding, you'd be absolutely correct. It was Adonijah. You can read about that in 1 Kings 1:50. Adonijah, fearing King Solomon's retribution after his failed attempt to seize the throne, flees to the sanctuary of the tabernacle and grasps the horn of the altar. Y'all, this act was a desperate plea for asylum. So in ancient Israel, the altar, specifically the four projections or horns of its corner, served as a traditional place of refuge where those accused of certain crimes could seek mercy and protection from immediate execution. But he was running to the altar, baby. Don't we still run to the altar today when we get scared? Wouldn't it be awesome if we lived like that every day? I'm just saying. Hey, that's your Bible challenge question and answer on the party. It's your early morning praise party. I am Sherry Mackey.
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1: Your inspiration station, Hallelujah 940 AM WYLD. It's your early morning praise party. I am Sherry Mackey. Let's roll those calendars back to find out what took place on today, July 9th in African American history. Well, on this date in 1893, Dr. Daniel Hell Williams performed the world's first successful open heart surgery. But get this, it was without anesthesia. Yeah, this took place at the Provident Hospital in Chicago, Illinois. In 1955, E. Frederick Morrow became the first black person to hold an executive position among the White House staff. Morrow was named administrative aide to President Dwight Eisenhower. And finally, on this date in 1971, Leon Howard Sullivan, clergyman and activist, received the 56th NAACP Spingarn Medal for his contributions in using the social gospel to meet the social, cultural, and economical needs of the black community. There you have it. That's a look. That's a reflection of today in African American history. It's your early morning praise party. I am Sherry Mackey.
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0: remember, be remember, found. 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
1: Welcome to the Know Your Bible radio broadcast. Know Your Bible is an outreach ministry of Greenwood Acres Full Gospel Baptist Church featuring the teaching of Bishop Fred A. Caldwell Sr., who served as pastor teacher for Greenwood Acres for more than 40 years. We pray that the anointed message you're about to hear will be life-changing and edifying.

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1: All right, bless the Lord. Go to Romans, the 8th chapter and the 18th verse. This will be our initiation point. The Bible says in Romans 8 and 18, "For I reckon that the sufferings of this present time are not worthy to be compared with the glory which shall be revealed in us." There has been an age-old question down through the years. And that age-old question has been, why is it that the righteous suffer? Now, you would think that there is a little cubicle or something that the Lord would put his people in so that his people would not have to go through the same changes as those that are around his people are going through. But you remember, it was Moses whom the Lord used to go down into Egypt land to tell Pharaoh that God said to let my people go, right? But then Moses, watch this, had to go through that same wilderness with that same disobedient people for 40 years. So just because we are Christians does not mean that we are immune from suffering. And sometimes our suffering, amen, is brought about because of someone else's actions. Am I right about it? There are some saints right now, unfortunately, that have sexually transmitted diseases. Now, I'm not getting into what all caused that, but no matter what the deal is some suffering going on, and somebody need to look to God for some healing. There are some of the saints that have been diagnosed with cancer and other things that are going on in the human body. And obviously the first thing is, okay, Lord, I'm your child. I believe in kingdom principles. I believe in healing. So why has this thing come upon me? It's an age-old question. It's an age-old question, and we won't solve that necessarily in here tonight, because it's just one of those mysterious things that come along and happen to the people of God. But you know, the good thing about it is this. God has given us faith to face our fears and to handle every one of life's situation. And without faith, it is impossible to please God. So now here we are looking at the circumstances and looking at the word of God. Why then do the righteous suffer? Why do the righteous suffer? King David addressed that same issue when he was concerned about the prosperity of the wicked. And David said, I've seen the wicked spread themselves as a green bay tree. And that bothered me. But when I went into the house of God, then understood I that the wicked does have an end. When we look at the sufferings of this present time, they are not worthy to be compared to the glory, with the glory that shall be revealed in us. The glory in us is Christ Jesus, the hope of glory. And we've got to understand that, yeah, we are citizens of this world and we are not immune to suffering, but we are better off than they are because God is our helper. And since God is our helper, we've got to understand that this glory that God has placed inside of us is able to cause us to be able to endure whatever situations there may be that come upon our lives. But we have to keep faith in God so that we won't crumble on the inside and can start comparing us with other folk that ain't going to church. See, because when you look back on your life, it's some folk that don't even know the Lord driving better cars than God's people driving. It's some folk that don't even know the Lord that's living in better neighborhoods than where God's people live. There are some folk that should have been fired long time ago, but they go golfing with the boss and you get fired because you were 2 minutes late. Why then do the wicked seem to have the best of this old world and the Christians suffer? Sometimes it's because of your supervisor. Some supervisors hate Christians, and they're going to do all that they can to make your life a living Hades. I mean, the devil have them on assignment. And so you wonder, you buy them a card for their, you know, to celebrate their promotion and all this. It doesn't make it any better, because I discovered something in my short lifetime. Thank you. When folk don't like you, you can't do enough to make them like you. So there are present sufferings in this present time. and the sufferings of this present time. We've seen the fall of Lehman Brothers. We've seen the bailout of AIG. We've seen Merrill Lynch go under. We see the stock market. And just today, and this concerns me, I saw it on the ticker today on the TV. When you're a student of the Word of God and you're open and receptive to truth, you understand then that what's going on in America is only a small part of the global picture. If you ever heard about the European Common Market, the European Common Market is revealed in the book of Daniel. And it's these 10 nations that were scattered. And now they have come back together. And the unification of Europe, watch this, the unification of Europe is presently taking place big time. Why? Because it's the end of days we are at. This is what I'm saying. The European Common Market, see, in Europe, there were all kinds of money, different kinds of money. So not too many years ago, the European Common Market came together, which consists of 10 nations, and now I think there's 15 or more. And right now, as I speak, the G8 summit is in Washington, D.C. And the world bankers and those that are over the financial institution are in D.C. right now. And what they're doing, they're talking about the world market and the money. It's always dangerous in my mind whenever a lot of bankers get together to discuss our funds. But this is what you need to hear. The European Common Market, and I saw it on the ticker today, what they are trying to do, watch this, is to devalue the dollar so that the euro can be the number one world currency. You got that? So somebody's playing ball with them over there to pull this country down to its knees. So if you devalue the dollar and you become a part of the IMF, the International Money Fund, where billions of dollars, trillions of dollars are traded every day, then what do? You pull the bottom out of the home market. That's the strength of this economy, and that is these long-term mortgages that hold their value is now gone. And not only that, the speculators played around with the price of all and ran it through the roof. The adjustable rate mortgage came from hell. And that happened over 25 years ago. So it's nothing new. That was a product that they pulled to the forefront. All this is an attempt behind the scene to pull this nation down to its knees. And a lot of people are suffering. Now watch this. It ain't just heathens that's been put out of their homes. Some of God's people are in that over 2.5 million people, 2.5 million homes. Now, if you got 2.5 million homes that are in foreclosure and say each home had at least 4 people in it, multiply that. And then not only that, you have the global economy. You have just like the early part of this year, General Motors opened up another plant in India. And not only that, India now, at the behest of the United States government, have now freed the American industry to start selling nuclear material to India. So they're building up over there, people out of work over here, which means then, and then not only that, General Motors is getting ready, and they're talking about merging with Chrysler. So when we look at the 5th chapter of the book of James, we understand it better. So you have to take the whole book and put it together. The rich people do not care about those that have made them rich and working in these factories and everything. So they will move a plant to Mexico and pay people $17 a week or $17 a day. Produce an inferior product, put people out of work over here, then bring it back over here and try to sell it too. So there are a lot of Christian people right now that are unemployed. There are a lot of God's people right now that have had foreclosure on their houses. There are a lot of God's people right now that are sick and suffering. Some of them are in intensive care as I speak. Why do the righteous suffer? It would seem like God would step in and that right early and just deliver us out of every situation. It would seem that way. But the Bible says, if God spared not his own son, could you help me here? But delivered him up for us all, then how shall he not with him also freely give us all things? So if Christ had to suffer, and if Christ had to pray, then what about us? Now, we cannot afford to lose faith in times like these. If we ever believe God, now is the time to believe him. Do not let the devil cause you to feel isolated and all alone, and nobody knows the trouble you see, and nobody knows what you're going through, and God is not going to come through for you, and this is the end. You might as well write your will out and overdose. All this old crazy stuff. Don't do it. Because if God gave you a promise, he's going to fulfill it. He said, I'll never leave you. He said, I'll never forsake you. Am I right about it? So the sufferings of this present time in the medical community, sickness, in the financial community, poverty, mistrust, and all these other things. I don't care how sanctified you are, you'll never outgrow your need for money. So God's people have suffered and will suffer, but that's okay. Because in our suffering also is redemption. See, those that put their trust in him would not be made ashamed. And see, the devil wants us to run out and do something else, come up with another program to make it seem like God cannot take care of his own. How many of y'all know if God has to send a bird or raven all the way from Las Vegas every day with a piece of bread and piece of meat, he'll do it. God is going to take care of his own. But what his own need to do is have faith that God is going to come through. And somebody say, well, when will he come through? Every time. And then somebody say, well, he was a little late the other day, but it may not come when you want him. But he's on time. I said he's on time. And there's no one in here that the Lord has done wrong. So we have to understand that the sufferings of this present time are not worthy to be compared with the glory which shall be revealed in us. Let me tell you something. When you are going through hard times, I like this part. It brings the best out of you. And let me say that again. When you're going through hard times, it brings the best out of you. It's just like this. Now, I may be a little off right here, but there's a thing called a juicer. Is that right? And a juicer, you put vegetables and all that in there, right? And it will produce juice, right? So what does it do? It squeezes all the juice out of what? Out of the inside, right? And it gives you juice, right? But look what that fruit went through for you to get some juice. See, God tired of folk running around and talking about, I'm a Christian, bucking and all, and I speak in tongues. God said, okay, now handle this trial. Handle this trial. I'll handle this trial. See, because anybody can talk a good game. But when you're in the burning fiery furnace, what is your testimony? When it seemed like you ain't got no help nowhere, what is your testimony? And the devil was shown. Help you to believe that God ain't real. You tell in a minute. Look, you don't have enough of this. Go down, take the gun, and light the whole house up. Suffering is redemptive. And as you suffer and as you go through, remember this. It's the trying of your faith that works patient. So since the devil know he cannot damn you, what he wants to do is to make you not use your faith. And if you're not careful, you'll tell somebody, look, I tried this. Give me a drink. Heck, if I could just tie a stiff one on, I'll be fine. So all down through the years, even Job suffered. And Job suffered, and all of his friends said, Job, you must have sin in your life. You done something wrong, Job. Because it just ain't normal to have all these soap balls on you. And then Job's wife, you know, I'm not in the group of folk that think that Job's wife didn't love him, because she did. She had 20 children for him. She had to love him. She had 20 children. So when Miss Job told Job to curse God and die, she didn't mean, she wasn't in my mind, in this preacher's mind, okay? She wasn't vindictive and wanting Job to just go ahead and blow up on God. In my mind, when she said, go ahead and curse God and die, she was saying, sweetheart, I love you too much to see this suffering continue. So I'd rather see you go on and be with the Lord than to be suffering like you suffering. So go ahead and curse God and die. We know that'll get you killed. Okay, we know that'll get you killed. You know, Job lost all he had. Job lost all he had, and then he lost his 7 sons and 3 daughters. Am I right about it? He lost all he had except Mrs. Job. Now watch this. Mrs. Job had already given Job 7 sons and 3 daughters. All of them were killed when the 4 corners of the house were torn down. And then God gave Mrs. Job and Job 10 more children. 7 sons and 3 daughters. So in all, she had 6 girls and 14 boys. 1 woman. 20 children. Now, why did the Lord, see, he doubled the oxes and the asses that Job lost, but he didn't give her 20 more children, because those 7 sons and 3 daughters went on to be with God, whatever that system was in that day. He just

going through a trial? Okay, well, you stuck your hand up there anyway. That's okay. Okay, but now notice this. Do you bless the Lord at all times? Okay, let's read on. His praise. You know what praise means? To make God look good with your report. His praise shall continually be in my mouth. My soul, watch this, being boastful. My soul shall make her boast in the Lord. In other words, it goes like this. Baby, yeah, I may not have what I need, but I got everything I have. And I know the Lord ain't going to let me down because I told too many folk that he going to come through. And somebody say, well, when will he come through? Every time. See, when you make your boast in the Lord and you open your mouth and you start bragging on God, God said, I got to help this child. I'm not going to leave him out there. And the word says those that put their trust in him will not be made ashamed. But if you don't put it out there what you're going to boast and believe God for, then, you know, it ain't, you have to put God on the spot. Like, I know he ain't going to let me down. I already told him I'm going to do the big give. I'm going to do the big give. And I got 7 days to get it done. Lord, my eyes are upon you. See, when we make our boast in the Lord, what happens right there is that the Lord will show up and then what? Show out. He'll show up and he'll show out. You remember Shadrach, Meshach, and Abednego? You remember when they say, okay, King, you can put us in the furnace. We ain't got no authority over you right there. But know this, O King, that the God that we serve is able to deliver us out of the burning fiery furnace. Am I right about it? They went in there and guess what? God delivered them out of the burning fiery furnace. You know why? Because he watches over his word to make it happen. The worst thing you can do when you're going through a trial is get negative. Because now you're going to have what you say. You don't want to have what you say unless what you say is what God says. Because death and life in the power of the tongue. They that love it shall eat the fruit thereof. So when you make your boast in the Lord. See, when I first got to this church, I didn't have no money. I had a 1979 white big regal. Man, with red interior. And I always did want to have $1,000 to put into the building fund, but I didn't have it. But I had a desire. All life is a hard matter. I had a desire. And I told the Lord, I want to be able to put $1,000 into the building fund. I told the Lord that. Well, it wasn't too many years after that, the Lord met that desire. If you delight yourself also in the Lord, he will give you the desires of your heart. Some of you are hanging with people whose testimony is all messed up and their talking is all turned around. Now, you're just not going to taste the goodness of the land that the Lord has for you hanging and running with negative people. You're not going to get there. Wasn't it Korah, Dathan, and Abiram that told the children of Israel, heck, we need to go back to Egypt. Then they start lying. We had fish from Pete Harris and leeks and garlic, nowhere in the Bible, and I've searched it through, where God even talked about them having fish down there in Egypt. So the devil will paint this picture for you while you run in your mouth and you study going backwards. Didn't God tell Moses to speak to Israel and say what? Speak to them and tell them that I said to go forward. When a trial come, remember, your Heavenly Father loves you. He's given you faith to endure. But when you start talking all out of sight of your mouth and fear grip your heart, then God cannot work in an atmosphere full of fear. Because faith and fear cannot coexist in the same arena. Either you trust God or you don't trust him. And if you're struggling tonight to try to trust him, it's because you're confused between your situation and the word. What you have to do, beloved, is say what he says. Irrespective or irregardless of how it looks. Because you're going to have whatever you say. So why don't you just say what he says? Verse 2. My soul shall make her boast in the Lord. The humble shall hear thereof and be glad. Oh, magnify the Lord with me and let us exalt.

0: called his name together. I sought the Lord, and he heard me and delivered me from all my fears. That's what we do in these present times. They looked unto him and were lightened, and their faces were not ashamed. This poor man cried, and the Lord heard him and saved him. Saved him out of all his trouble. Why? Because this poor man cried. When you cry unto the Lord, and you tell the Lord, look, I'm tired of this. I'm tired, Lord. I need some relief. He will step in and pull you out. This poor man cried, and the Lord heard him, and the Lord delivered him and saved him out of all his troubles. Somebody say all his troubles. Verse 7, the angel of the Lord encampeth round about them that fear him and deliver them. Oh, taste and see that the Lord is good. Blessed is the man that trusteth in him. That Old Testament word trust is the New Testament word faith. Let me tell you something. You need to understand this. It's to God's benefit that you look good. Could you hear me right here? It's to God's benefit that you look good. So why would he not help you to look good? Huh? When you stroll, come on, college folk. When you stroll across that campus and get that degree along with honors, God look good.
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1: It's Uncle Charlie, and yes, we are blessed. Happy Thursday to you and yours. I'm Tracy Bethay, glad to be in your company. Got PJ Morton and Mercy on the way. Here's Beverly Crawford, and he's done enough.
2: The song just simply says, if he doesn't do anything else, he's already done enough. Bishop Brown wrote this song for me. Hallelujah.

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1: It's music from PJ Morton, and thank you, Lord, for your mercy that endureth forever. Your mercy that falls fresh on us, Lord, each and every morning. Brand new mercies. Thank you, God. Well, a beautifully blessed Thursday to you and yours. I'm Tracy Bethay. Glad to be in your company. It's another day that the Lord has made. Come on, put a smile on that face. Yeah, time to rejoice and be glad in the Lord. A great music to uplift and inspire you on this Thursday. A thankful Thursday, right? Nancy Jackson and Crazy Praise. Got some Jermaine Dolly with You standing by. Also, music from God's Property featuring Kirk Franklin and Love.
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No one can love me like you do, Jesus.

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It's music from Kirk Franklin along with God's Property and That's Love. I'm Tracy Bethay, glad to be in your company on this beautiful Thursday. It's Maverick City Music with Run to You.

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1: It is music from Maverick City Music, and we know, Lord, that when we run to you, we're running to a safe place, Lord. We run to a place, Lord, where we're comforted. We can cast our cares upon you because you truly do care for us, Lord. Thank you that we can run to you. And you're standing there with open arms. Happy Thankful Thursday to you and yours. I'm Tracy Bethay, glad to be in your company. Are you ready? We hope you're ready because we're bringing it back. Yeah, that $1,000 blessing. We know that bills are still piling up. Getting ready for back to school and college. First year college students. Books and tuition and dorms and decorating and all of that. Home improvements. Yeah, we know $1,000 could help somewhere. So get ready to win. When you hear the keyword, it happens or actually kicks off this coming Monday at 9 a.m. Central. When you hear the keyword, it happens around the top of every hour from 9 a.m. until 5 p.m. Enter that keyword when you hear it on this station's website and get this $1,000 blessing. Now, I want you to talk back to me. I want to know, what would you do with a grand in your hand?
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1: It's Byron Cage, and I will bless the Lord at all times. I'm Tracy Bethega, the choir master on the way. Ricky Dillard is

Saul says it's good to be alive, but it's best to live. Look at your neighbor and say, neighbor, it's good to be alive, but it's best to live. And guess what?

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Hallelujah 940, WYLD, music of power and praise. That's music from the group Fire. Song says, I can count on you, Lord, when I am in need. You are there for me, Lord. A father to the fatherless, mother to the motherless, a doctor in the sick room. Come on now. A lawyer in the courtroom. Lord, we can count on you. Whenever we need you, you show up.

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1: He'll do it for you. Won't God do it? Yeah. Blessings on top of blessings. I'm Tracy Bethay. Glad to be in your company. Here's a classic from the Thompson Community Singers and Safe in His Arms.

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1: That's music from Tamela Mann with Live, Breathe, Fight. And we must be intentional in those three things: how we are living, how we are breathing, and how we're fighting. The fighting in the army of the Lord. 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What an appropriate song at such an appropriate time. Bless you, Tamela Mann. I'm Tracy Bethay, glad to be in your company. 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
2: Good afternoon. This is Tracy Lloyd calling from Florence, South Carolina.
1: All right.
2: Just to inform you, you guys are awesome with the gospel songs, and I greatly appreciate it. And I ask for you guys to do me a favor.
1: Okay.
2: Can you shout out my birthday, which is Friday, July 10th? I'll be turning my 60th birthday, and it would be great if I can get me a request on a song to play for me on Friday. And I tell you, lady that's on the mic, go ahead with a bad stuff. And I think her name is Tracy, if I'm not right.
1: Uh-huh.
2: I apologize. But y'all guys have a great day.
1: Oh, thank you so much, Mr. Lloyd, Tracy Lloyd. We got the same first name. How about that? Florence, South Carolina, stand up. When I tell you we love our listeners literally all over the world, well, God bless you, Brother Lloyd, and I'm going to make sure that tomorrow I shout you out for your birthday. How about that? Praise God for our listeners and the iHeartRadio app. Yeah, talk back to us. Tell us how you feel about the station. Tell us how you make your requests, or tell us, listen, I want you to tell me happy birthday. 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You never know. 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From the Eddie.
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To your will and to your way, Lord, we say yes. As Yolanda Adams, I'm Tracy Bethay with the Gospel Truth and Gospel News. Honey, coming up next, but first, it's Ty Tribbett and

0: Today in the Gospel Truth and Gospel News, honey, after a nearly six-year recording hiatus, Jonathan Nelson and his awesome praise team are back with a magnetic new song of gratitude, When I Think, I Thank. The mid-tempo groove is a bright, uplifting, and joyous track that encourages the listeners to thank God whenever they think of the great things He has done for them. The song is resonating. It's done about 50,000 YouTube views in a handful of days and over 52,000 first week streams on Spotify. Jonathan says, When I Think, I Thank is inspired by the story of the 10 lepers that Jesus healed in Luke 17. Jonathan says, only one of them came back to say, thank you. It's a song of gratitude and a reminder to appreciate God for His goodness toward us. When I Think, I Thank ranks up there with some of Jonathan Nelson's greatest musical moments, such as My Name is Victory, Finish Strong, and the biggest of them all, I Believe. Congratulations to Jonathan Nelson, acclaimed worship leader, has a new single, When I Think, I Thank. And it's available now on all major digital music platforms. I'm Tracy Bethay, and that's a look at the Gospel Truth and Gospel News, honey.
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Hallelujah, 9:40 a.m. It's the Salem Bible Church Choir, and I am the way. I'm Tracy Bethay. Happy Thursday to you and yours. Still to come, Lisa Noel Smith and the Brown Singers with Promises. Here's BB and CC Winans with An Addictive Love.

0: Your inspiration station, Hallelujah 940 AM WYLD. That's music for Lisa Noel Smith and the Brown Singers with Yes, He Does, God Keeps His Promises. I'm Tracy Bethay, delighted to be in your company on this beautiful, thankful Thursday. And I just want to stop for a moment to send my prayers, condolences to the family and friends of Nolan Xavier Wells, 18-year-old from Mississippi, vanished after going on a boat trip with his friends on the 4th of July. And I understand that the Mississippi community is mourning his death, 18 years of age. And they do believe that the body has been recovered after going missing for over the weekend. The Wells family, devastated, rightly so. His mother reported him missing and took to social media pleading for help. So they say that Wells vanished after going on a boat trip with friends on the 4th of July. He was last seen on Horn Island, a barrier island about 10 miles from the Gulf Coast. Now, the friends that were with him on the boat, they left Horn Island and went back without Nolan. And from what they were, the sheriff was told that Nolan chose to stay behind and told them to go on. So, yeah. The coroner is still waiting on the DNA test, but says that the body matches the description and is likely Wells. In the meantime, the family is calling for a thorough and transparent investigation into how Nolan died. And this is according to Crump, a statement from Crump's practice. Yes. So, Ben Crump is now representing the family. And we will keep this and this family in our prayers and in our hearts, and pray that they get closure and really come down to what happened with this young boy, Nolan Wells. We're praying for the family indeed. Listen, stay close. We got more of your favorite gospel hits on the way, including the Canton Spirituals. Got some Corinne Hawthorne coming up and music from Fred Hammond.
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Hey, it's Tracy Bethay, and tune in tomorrow morning at 7:15 as Sherry Mackey brings you the morning prayer. 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

Wild for Jesus with Hallelujah 940 AM WYLD. It's all right to get your praise on. That's Reuben Studdard, Mary Mary, and Dietrich Haddon. That's why I love them like I do. Here's Fred Hammond in the choir room with Love Never Fails.

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1: That is the latest single from Fred Hammond, The Choir Room, and Love, Thank You God, Love Never Fails. I'm Tracy Bethea, delighted to be in your company on this ninth day of July. We've got some birthdays to celebrate, like my cousin Michelle Shelton. Happy birthday to you. Also, my cousin Fifi Body. Happy birthday to you. Happy heavenly birthday to Dee Mitchell, Delphine Mitchell, a beautiful soul. Happy heavenly birthday. Trakeisha Love is celebrating on today, along with Brandy Lynn. Shawnika Pruitt, happy birthday. Trevor Dickens is celebrating on today, along with Jonathan Weatherly. Kenya Wright, happy birthday. Deanie Cole, happy birthday to you. And maybe you've got a birthday, an anniversary on today. We just want to say blessings to you.
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1: 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If it's love, it's at the table. If it's peace, it's at the table.

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1: That's a collaboration, Fred Hammond and John P. Key. That's kind of back in the day with They That Wait. I love it. I'm Tracy Bethay. This young man, I believe, is having a birthday real soon. Here is Doug Williams of the legendary Williams Brothers with a living testimony.

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1: It's music from Mariah Carey and Jesus I Do. I'm Tracy Bethay, glad to be in your company on this beautiful Thursday, another day that the Lord has made, getting you ready for the $1,000 blessing. Yes, we are bringing it back. What? Yes, your chance at $1,000. And maybe it's to pay off some bills. Get ready for back to school. Maybe you got some home improvements. We all, you know, got some things that we need to do around the house, right? $1,000 could help. So get ready to win. It kicks off this coming Monday morning at 9 a.m. and it happens at the top of every hour from 9 a.m. until 5 p.m. Monday through Friday, all right? We want you to get this $1,000 blessing. Coming up, we've got some Darwin Hobbs music from Jacalyn Carr and the latest single from Anthony Evans.
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1: That's music from Anthony Evans along with Caleb Carson. You are not finished. As long as you are breathing, you still have an assignment to fulfill by God. Still something for you to do. Something for you to prepare to leave to others, to leave in this earth. You are not finished. Doesn't matter how old you are or you think that that's complete. Start something else. You are not finished. I'm Tracy Bidet. Thank you so much for sharing a portion of your day with me. I pray that something was said or played to uplift your spirits, keep you happy and smiling just to make it through this day. Before we get out of here, let's wind down from work. Today's inspirational quote says, life itself is a privilege, but to live life to the fullest, well, that is a choice. Gotta choose to live life to the fullest. Yeah. And that's a choice. And the choices that you make, you let that minister to your hearts. And thanks so much for listening.
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1: Feeling good that we're back together for another day, another afternoon of inspiration and praise. I'm Sonya Blakey on the Thankful Thursday. PJ Morrison is on the way. I know you're feeling thankful. That's why you hit me up on the iHeartRadio app. Talk

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1: Bishop Hezekiah Walker, he's thankful, cancer-free. We spoke. I'll let you hear from him coming up after this. Nia Allen, Lord, I love

0: Hallelujah 940 WYLD. Coming up, Dorinda Kirkcole, Take It Back. Reverend Luther Barnes, God's grace. His grace is so sufficient. Lord, thank you for your grace, because I messed up many times, made some poor decisions, but his grace is sufficient. We all need God's grace. All of us have fallen short. It's Sonya Blakey. Hezekiah Walker is walking in the grace of God's healing power. Man, when I talked to Bishop Hezekiah Walker, I started rejoicing. Let's take a listen on this Thankful Thursday. Bishop, I was, you know, looking at your Instagram, and I saw that you said that you had dealt with prostate cancer for 3 years. Like, just, you know, being around you, I would have never have thought you was going through something like that.
1: Nobody knew. It was a hard time for me, Sonya, and I had to show up, and I was in the hospital for a few months.
0: Wow.
1: And it was a very horrible time for me.
0: Mm-hmm.
1: And you never know what people are going through, you know, during that time, you know, while they're going through that sickness. And
0: mm-hmm.
1: But the Lord brought me through, and I am back. I'm back up on my feet, cancer free.
0: Mm-hmm.
1: And I thank God I caught it in time.
0: Mm-hmm.
1: And so I've actually, for the past 2 months, I've been an advocate, you know, to talk to Black men,
0: yes.
1: You know,

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1: Music, a power, and praise. 9:40 a.m.

I've been hurt in the church. As I attempt to do God's work by people who call themselves saints.

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Hallelujah 940 WYLD. That's today's message. Thank you. Thank you, Jesus. Coming up in 4 minutes, Ricky Dillon opened my eyes. I heard he tore it up at the Essence Festival. I'm not surprised. He always tears it up. One of my favorite choir masters. I'm so

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1: Coming up, classic Smokey Nerfo. Over 20 years ago, he recorded and released that song, I Need You Now. Tasha Cobbs, Leonard In Spite of Me. Also, we get Bishop T.D. Jakes. Let's just praise the Lord. It's Sonia. Let's talk about the $1,000 cash blessing. We're getting close to it.
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Halloween, 9:40 a.m., music of Bawa and Braze. 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
1: 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We're counting the days until it hits. I'll let you know what you can do to prepare. Right now, it's Anthony Brown and Group Therapy. 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
1: Coming up, I've got a testimony. Also coming up, Kirk Franklin, I smiled. It's Sonya Blakey. Got to put a smile on your face come Monday. Let's get through the weekend. Then when you come back on Monday, $1,000 will be waiting for you. The cash keyword will hit at the top of the hour, starting at 9 o'clock. 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
1: Coming up in 4 minutes, Tamela Mann, Live, Breathe, Fight. Got some Hezekiah Walker coming up, Clean Inside. It's Sonya Blakey. Y'all really getting the hang of this. I heard we do have Talkback Mike. It's a thankful Thursday.
2: Thank you for your words of encouragement and prosperity, too. Because God has given me a confirmation. 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Jesus.

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0: Hallelujah 940 WYLD, your inspiration station. Let's take you back, throw back Thursday. Remember Hezekiah Walker, won't he make you? Yes, clean inside. You got it. Zacardi Cortez, Lord, do it for me. Another good one back in the early 90s, I would say. Ricky Dillon, more abundantly. And Sonya Blakey, we're throwing it back on a thankful Thursday.
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1: 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Erica and Tina, we want a new album.
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Saul says it's good to be alive, but it's best to live. Look at your neighbor and say, neighbor, it's good to be alive, but it's best to live. 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
1: Coming up, Lisa Dunn Smith and the Brown Singers with Promises. I got a feeling she may be bringing home a whole bunch of Stellar Awards this year. Right now, it's Judith Christie McAllister, Like the Dew.

0: Hallelujah, 940 AM, WYLD, your inspiration station. Coming up, Sounds of Blackness. Hold on, hold on. Change is coming. Also, Andre Crouch, Marvin Winans. Let the church say amen. DJ Cat, and he's able. And I think for Thursday, just reflecting on God's goodness. Even just this year, opportunities that have come my way because I just remain in place. I stood strong in the word of God. Some days not easier than others, y'all. I must admit that. But I'm thankful. What about you? 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
1: New music from Maverick City and Hendrix Brown. Run to You. It's Sonia Blakey. Good afternoon once again. Coming up, the Canton Spirituals, Speaks of Jesus, Israel and New Braid. You are good. What? God is good all the time. All the time. God is good. 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It all comes straight to me. And don't forget to you're going to download the app, but also make sure you follow me, Sonia Blakey, for the blessing and the inspiration of the day. Lord willing, we're back together tomorrow. Wow. Tomorrow is Friday. Thank God Almighty.
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